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2: 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The whole world is watching us now as it did 25 years ago.
3: 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Come on, Woodstock! Woodstock! Woodstock 94! Yeah! 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
1: This is something that we're putting out. An EP will come out sometime, probably a fucking year from now. No, no. But this is called One in a Million.

That's the second time we've ever played that song in our life. We're gonna play a real quick one here. This is our first song that I would not consider a true song, but maybe how you feel at different times. This is called I Used to Love Her.

0: Album před půlnocí. 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
1: I've sang this song once, we've played it together twice. We'll try this. This is called Patience. See, I even have to read the fucking words.

0: Thank you. Thank you.
1: Yeah, somebody got cigarettes. I haven't been to sleep since early before yesterday's show.
2: I haven't been to sleep.
1: I love New
2: 15
1: York.
2: 15 months.
1: Fuck yeah.
2: Somebody give me a cigarette.
3: Selfish bastards.
1: What'd you call
2: no,
1: me?
2: No, no. Joint
3: and smoke. How many packs smoke? How many the packs?
1: This will be home soon. Let's try brownstone.

0: Got here. 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
1: Drum solo!
0: Drum solo, yeah! All right.
2: Album Před půlnocí. 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

Just let me know if you want to go to that home of all the rings. I got a lot of nice gifts.